Vanilla disappeared, dear, after drawing out his cash. And Mac Heat spends like a sailor. 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Suki Tawdry

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Yeah, Saint-Simon, I'll say to you, like the French people do, Mama, it's so good. Oh, yes. Every boy, every sigh, every kiss, dear, each to only one thought.

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Oh, I'd love to go on fishing in a river or a creek, but I don't enjoy it half as much as dancing cheek to cheek.

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Oh, gosh, all get up. How'd you get so lit up? 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

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A jeebus, creepers, where'd you get those peepers? Oh, those weepers, had to get my ties. Oh, where'd you get those eyes? Oh, jeebus, creepers.